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so remarkable. 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

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Baby, who wears pearls at 4 a.m.?

As the light creeps in, I will hold you as you're slowly waking, and I kiss you so softly.

keep me from the cold. You're all I ever wanted, baby, keep me from. Keep me from.